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The views and opinions expressed by the host and guest on the following program do not necessarily state or reflect those of the management, the station, and the network. Himang Rawon! Ano ang mga isyungan istoryahon nga ginhimang rawan niya na? 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

0: This program is brought to you in part by the Provincial Government of Leyte.
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There are nights when words are not enough. When silence speaks louder than anything we try to say. And there are moments when all we need is someone to listen. Someone to understand. Someone to feel what we feel. This is your space. Where love is not judged. Where pain is not hidden. And where every story is told straight from the heart. Here on Straight From The Heart, we unravel the beauty of love, the weight of heartbreak, and the quiet strength of healing. Because here, every emotion matters, every voice is heard, and every beat tells a story. Straight From The Heart, where music meets emotion, and every story finds its way home. 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

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Iyo panimalay, maada ka pa dadalan yan na, na biyahe o hatrabaho, o bisan nga ni kung nag-uusahan ka lang, yan na. I'd like to welcome you nga dahil nga programa. Adin, every heartbeat has a story. Every pain deserves to be heard. And every soul deserves comfort. This is straight from the heart. And of course, inigya po na niyo Kuya Bob Abellanosa saying, let us reflect, love, and heal together. This is straight from the heart. Because the best messages in life, you know, are the ones that comes straight

right, there was a modified version of the song Both Sides Now of Judy Collins. 29 minutes after 6 o'clock. Again, good evening, adayong atanan, mga kapatid, mga kuya, mga ate, mga kaboses, mga kapuso o mga kapamilya. 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Well, first of all, Maricel, I'd like to I'd like to thank you for trusting me with this letter of yours, Maricel. And salamat gihapon sa pag-abli sa imong kasing-kasing. You know, as I was reading your letter, kining I couldn't help but think that there are so many people nga pareha lang gud nimo. People with beautiful hearts, people who are always willing to help. Magkalisod pa, basta katabang lang. People who are always willing to give, and people who are always willing to sacrifice. Well, Maricel, kanasad nga imong ginaya, that is not a weakness, kundi this is a gift from God. You know, Maricel, the world needs kind people like you. The world needs compassionate people. The world needs people who care. Pero niya sa akong ingon nimo, here's what I also want you to remember. Even the kindest heart, kinahanglan sa ni og protection. Kay bisan unsa pa kabuutan ang usa ka tawo, kung sige na lang sab siyag hatag, og wala na siya gibilin para sa iyang kagalingon, nako, patay. 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

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Be more afraid of disappointing yourself. 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He healed. Huh? He served. He comforted. Pero there were also moments when he stepped away from the crowds. Nga no? To pray, to rest, and to be alone with the Father. Even if Jesus took time to replenish his soul, nga nung mo feel guilty man ka on taking care of yours. Oh my God, Maricel, you don't have to earn love by exhausting yourself. You don't have to prove your worth by carrying everyone's burdens. Because ang imong value, Maricel, has never depended, wala ni magsalig, on how much you can give. Ang imong valor comes from the God who created you and loves you exactly as you are. So, ang akong mingon ni mo, Maricel, is continue to be kind, continue to be generous, continue to have that beautiful heart. Pero karon, this time, igugmaasa ng imong kaugalingon. Ha? Learn to say no when your soul needs rest. 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And panumdum ni Maricel, you were not born to make everyone happy. You were born to live the life God has lovingly prepared for you, with peace in your heart,
wisdom in your decisions, and love that includes yourself. Well, Maricel, I'd like to say God bless you. And always remember, the heart that gives love to others must also learn to give love to itself. Okay, Maricel? Panumdum gyud ni ana. 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

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And every heart that continues to love will eventually heal. Ako ang iyo kuya, Bob Apellanosa. Thanking you again for allowing me to be a part of your night, your thoughts, and your heart. Until next time, keep loving, keep believing, and keep listening to the voice within your heart. Well, this has been Straight from the Heart.

0: There are nights when words are not enough. 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And there are moments when all we need is someone to listen. Someone to understand. Someone to feel what we feel. This is your space. Where love is not judged, where pain is not hidden, and where every story is told straight from the heart. Here on Straight from the Heart, we unravel the beauty of love, the weight of heartbreak, and the quiet strength of healing. Because here, every emotion matters, every voice is heard, and every beat tells a story. Straight from the Heart, where music meets emotion, and every story finds its way home. Straight from the Heart.
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And as usual, I'd like to say let us stay safe, stay healthy, and God bless us all. 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
2: Pastor Jeff, good morning! 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
3: Yes, good morning Ted at Cha. Good morning din sa aking kaibigan, si Princess Garcia. Get well soon. Well, may kasabihan po tayong to see is to believe.